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0: I just listened to it on the app at work, and I saw that you guys do the English and Spanish, and that's what I like. So I usually will rotate between 103.5, and I want some Grupo Frontera, kind of reggaeton, and then I'll switch to you guys. So I like that I can hear the mix of both.
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1: 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And I was driving to lunch right now, and I happen to have the 93.9 on, and I heard it. So I guess more variety. I mean, they have like a mix of both cultures, American and Mexican, or whatever Hispanic country you're from. So yeah, I like both. 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
1: 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I was listening to Spotify, but I'm tired of it. I drive 2 hours to work every day. I have never heard a station that has this much variety, and I was really, really impressed. I've told so many people since I started listening. I literally was flipping through every single channel and was saving my new presets, and you are my number one preset now. 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Just Cali. 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
0: Yeah, yes it is.
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2: 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Un día you guys had me dancing. Am I not

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I just switched from 96.3 because here I have a variety. 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I like it.

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1: 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I just started listening literally this week. I was listening to Spotify, but I'm tired of it. I drive 2 hours to work every day. I have never heard a station that has this much variety, and I was really, really impressed. I told so many people since I started listening. I literally was flipping through every single channel and was saving my new presets, and you are my number one preset now. It's what I listen to every day. Just Cali. 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
1: 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And I was driving to lunch right now, and I happen to have the 93.9 on, and I heard it. So, I guess more variety. I mean, they have like a mix of both cultures, American and Mexican, or whatever Hispanic country you're from. So, yeah, I like both. 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
1: I love this station. I just started listening literally this week. I was listening to Spotify, but I'm tired of it. I drive 2 hours to work every day. I have never heard a station that has this much variety, and I was really, really impressed. I told so many people since I started listening. I literally was flipping through every single channel and was saving my new presets, and you are my number one preset now. It's what I listen to every day. Just Cali. 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

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Ring the bell, school's back in.

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2: 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You guys have me dancing. And right now I'm listening to it.

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Rock shows here in Japan. 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